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7: 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Here are three voices from our community on why they're voting for Mike Rogers. 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

0: 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It's your girl, Asia, Michigan State alum. Go green, go white. And I'm repping 105.9 KISS FM, and I'm made in Detroit.
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0: 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We going to play with you this time, though. 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
3: I'm Detroit City Clerk Janice Winfrey, reminding you that Tuesday, November 3rd, is Election Day. 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
5: 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Abdul El Sayed for Senate. 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
3: You've probably already noticed, when you ask Mike Rogers anything, anything at all, you get the same answer. 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Abdul El Sayed for Senate. Paid for by InCitizens United PAC, which is responsible for the content of this ad. 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
2: I'm Detroit City Clerk Janice Winfrey, reminding you that Tuesday, November 3rd, is Election Day. Detroiters will elect the next governor and other state, federal, and local officials. 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You can also vote early beginning Saturday, October 24th through Sunday, November 1st at any of our 8 early voting

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2: 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I'm here, baby. I'm ready, baby.

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0: I'm Detroit City Clerk Janice Winfrey, reminding you that Tuesday, November 3rd, is Election Day. 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

Yo, yo, what up, though, y'all? 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

0: What's up, Detroit? It's your girl, Janice, an alumni of Detroit Cooley High School. And just like 105.9 KISS, I'm made in Detroit.
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0: 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We gonna play with you this time, though. And Angie Starr will be your host.
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It's Lynn from You Baking Me Crazy on the Avenue of Fashion. 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

niggas in there like a minute shout of love this shit. We was smoking, drinking, chilling till we walked up in the building on the elevator wet. 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Got 9. 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
1: Your ballot isn't finished until you turn it over and vote yes for our museums. 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

What up, Del Detroit? It is a Tuesday, a soggy Tuesday. Umbrella is required, but temperature is going to get up there today. So look for some great weather on this Tuesday. We are inside of now the Angie Star Morning Playlist. You're going to keep track of all the songs I play. The next 5 songs, write them down when I ask you to call me and tell me all 5 songs I played. After Hello Detroit, call me. Tell me all 5 songs and I'll send you to the Universal Seccus. This is song number 1. Good morning, Detroit. This is what we doing. This is what the D does. Period.

0: 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Traffic update.
1: 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Getting off to a great start this early morning with no big backups or big delays. Even those construction zones, you can get through those areas fairly easily. We are being advised to be mindful of our speeds. 696 westbound between Cousins and Losser. Expect to find construction with the left lane closed through that stretch. And 696 eastbound from Orchard Lake to past Franklin, the two left lanes are closed and funneling traffic. In an accident, you need someone you can trust. 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In our weather forecast today, we are seeing chances of rain and thunderstorms this morning. Clearing up today with a little bit of sunshine. High temp reaching 86 degrees. I'm Davida on 105.9 KISS FM, number one for smooth R&B and old school.
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1: Our schools are failing our children. 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Our votes are being taken for granted. Abdul El Sayed will double down on the failure. He cares more about the West Bank than West Detroit. Here are three voices from our community on why they're voting for Mike Rogers. 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
7: My name is Asia, and I'm a doctor in Flint, Michigan. 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
12: Hello, I'm Detroit City Council Member at Large Mary Waters with some straight talk about this U.S. Senate election in November. 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That's it. Your votes will count. Do that, but do vote. Remember, Mary Waters loves you no matter what. Just vote.
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32: 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Heading out at this hour, you shouldn't run into big backups or big delays at this hour. Watching construction zones where you'll have to slow down is 696 westbound between Cousins and Northwestern Highway Losser exit. Expect to find the left lane closed, and we are starting to see traffic slow down from at least DeQuinder. 696 eastbound from Orchard Lake just past Franklin Road. Traffic is down to two lanes. funneling traffic to the lodge due to the ongoing 696 eastbound construction closure. Power your ride with Batteries Plus. 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In our weather forecast, we're seeing chances of rain and possible thunderstorms this morning, then making way for sunshine today. High temp right around 86 degrees. I'm Davida on 105.9 KISS FM, number one for smooth R&B and old school.

0: What goes up must come down. Good morning. It is Tuesday. We are inside of Angie Starr's morning music playlist. If you are keeping track of the five songs I played after Hello Detroit, call me right now for your chance to win a family faux pack to the Universe Soul Suckies. Call me 313-568-1059. Speaking of the circus tonight, well, this evening is the big auditions. Fresh the Clowns, they have opened it up to all ages. I will be in the place. I'm going to do my thing. Old school, come on out. If you know, especially if you used to dance on the scene or, you know, them old school scene dances, my sisters out there that still know how to do the splits, this is your time. Fresh the Clown, they got open auditions. That's for all ages. The kids going to be there representing. They're going to do their thing. But I'm looking for old school to come on out. Now, it's a $25 registration fee. It's at the Big Top. Downtown, off Jefferson. When you're driving down Jefferson, you'll see the big top right in there. 5:30. All right? This is your chance to be a part of Fresh the Clown. Yes. And again, all ages are being accepted. They get started at 5:30. They're suggesting that you get there early. Because they're expecting a lot of people. Because they know Detroit, we know how to dance. We know how to get down when it comes to that. I've been watching these little shorties when Fresh the Clown bring them into the center ring, and they're no joke, and they get it from their parents. All right, I'm going to see who is calling me and who's going to win these tickets to the Universe Soul Suckers. I've got Jodeci tickets this morning. Also, more Universe Soul Circus tickets. You know we the spot to get the best tickets, best concert tickets in the city. Good morning, Detroit.
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0: All right, it's time to see who was taking notes this morning inside of the Angie Starlight Music School. If you get up early in the morning with me, around 6 a.m., we play Hello Detroit. And after Hello Detroit, you got to keep track of all those five songs. And when I say it's time to call, if you can tell me all five songs I played, I give you tickets to the Universal Circus. Let's see what happened this morning. Good morning.
1: Good morning.
0: Hey, who is this?
1: This is Bernard.
0: Bernard, what are you doing?
1: Oh, I'm just sitting here chilling, having a little coffee after dropping my daughter off for school.
0: All right, so I hope you was chilling and taking notes.
1: Oh, you know, I'm always taking notes.
0: Like that, Bernard. All right, give me those five songs I played this morning.
1: T.L. Williams, Get More Money Than You. Marvin Gaye, I Want You.
0: Yep.
1: Chris Brown, DeVito X Lorraine, Sensational.
0: Okay.
1: Usher, My Boo.
0: Okay.
1: And Bruno Mars, I Just Might.
0: Okay, Bernard, you did your thing. All right, great note taking. You got four tickets to the Universal Circus. Congratulations.
1: Oh, thank you.
0: Thank you.

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Big bag, bustin' out the Bentley band. 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

people fly, literally, at the Universal Circus. Congratulations, you won Angie Stiles Morning of Playlist. But I got tickets for you. I got tickets to Jodeci. They're celebrating their 35th anniversary. Plus, I got more Universal Soul Circus tickets. Good morning, Detroit. Y'all know where the tickets are.

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5: 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Here are three voices from our community on why they're voting for Mike Rogers. 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
2: 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We are running into slowdowns on 696 westbound between Cousins Avenue and Northwestern Highway Losser exit. Expect to find left lane closed. A slow go from 11 mile at this time. Expect a slowdown on 75 southbound after Clay Street with an accident blocking the right shoulder. 275 southbound between 6 mile and 1496 interchange. A couple minutes delay and a 4 minute delay on 94 eastbound between Hagerty and I-270. A smart rider checks more than just a saddle. 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In our weather forecast, we're looking at possible rain and thunderstorms this morning, then gradually getting some sunshine today. All high temp topping out at 86 degrees.
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2: Number one for smooth R&B. And old school.
3: All right, Davida. Like when you say, they say we're going to have record high temps today, afternoon into the evening, get as high as 86 degrees. But we starting off a little wet, so keep that umbrella close by. Also, get a pen, get some paper, keep that close by you, because what you want to do is write down the keyword so you can win $1,000. You can take yourself to Somerset and just go crazy. It's the keyword. We call it KISS Continuous Cash. That keyword, we're going to give it to you in about 40 minutes. So be ready to write it down when you hear it and text it for your chance to win. What'd I say? $1,000. It is Tuesday. Today is the big day.

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A fun throwback. Melissa Monkey Fool. Paradise. She got that funky kind of singing voice. I like that. This right here goes out to all my bars that still have a jukebox. You know, you can go put your money in, play what you want to hear when you drink the drink you want to drink. Make sure you

Remember, when you drink at my local bars, you tip the bartender because they tip the bottle. Coming up, we've got to talk about an unfortunate day at Six Flags over Georgia.

0: Wow, this is a tragic story out of Georgia, Six Flags. A man dies after falling off a roller coaster. This is like one of the biggest roller coasters there. That's why I don't mess with roller coasters. After the corkscrew, and if you from back in the day, Cedar Point, if you know, you know. I don't mess with roller coasters no more. But I got the daredevils out there, the people that just they love roller coasters, and I got to know. Are you still going to get on a roller coaster after you hear this? Listen.
1: Six Flags says it's shut down some of its roller coasters across the country after police say a man was killed after being thrown from one of the company's biggest rides.
2: Every time I close my eyes, I just see that man in the air. Like when he locked eyes with us.
1: We spoke to two witnesses who say they were on the Goliath roller coaster at Six Flags over Georgia yesterday. The coaster is 200 feet high and can hit 70 miles per hour.
3: A man slips out of his seat and he turns sideways and he's flipping in the air. He comes down, he slams down on our cart.
1: The park is running its Halloween event, and at first, she says she thought it was part of the show.
3: When I knew was when he initially like hit back down and we felt his thud. People reached out trying to grab him. We couldn't.
2: There was too much force to grab him.
1: On emergency radio, paramedics described two children seated in the same row, both struck by his body. Police say several people were injured.
2: I looked over at her and I told her, I said, something's going on. I said, it keeps clicking.
3: Yeah, it kept clicking like it was unlocking and relocking. And they checked it multiple times, which is really unusual.
1: Six Flags has not said what happened, and police have not said what caused the fall. The roller coaster was stopped and evacuated. Six Flags says it's deeply saddened and is cooperating with police, saying it's temporarily closed similar rides at all of its parks out of an abundance of caution. Hannah Batah, ABC News.
0: All right, so Six Flags saying that they shut down similar roller coasters in different parks, but they will reopen. So the question is, Detroiters, especially my daredevils out there, are you still going to get on a roller coaster? Call me right now and let me know. 313-568-1059. That's 313-568-1059. Man falls off of a roller coaster. Oh, my God. That's why I don't mess with him. After the corkscrew, I was like, nah, I'm good. But some people really, really like that. But I don't like that stomach feeling when your stomach feel like it drops. That just doesn't do nothing. I don't like it. But some people do. And if you love roller coasters and you're like one of those daredevils, I want to know. After hearing a story like this, are you still going to get on the roller coaster? Call me 313-568-1059.
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3: 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We are running into slowdowns on 696 westbound between Cousins Avenue and Northwestern Highway Losser exit. Expect to find left lane closed. A slow go from 11 mile at this time. Expect a slowdown on 75 southbound after Clay Street with an accident blocking the right shoulder. 275 southbound between 6 mile and 1496 interchange. A couple minutes delay and a 4 minute delay on 94 eastbound between Hagerty and I-270. A smart rider checks more than just a saddle. 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In our weather forecast, we're looking at possible rain and thunderstorms this morning, then gradually getting some sunshine today. High temp topping out at 86 degrees. I'm Davida on 105.9 KISS FM, number one for smooth R&B. 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

0: All right, crazy story out of Atlanta, Six Flags. A man dies. He falls from the roller coaster. It's called the Goliath, and it's a sad story. Take a listen. And this is why I don't get on roller coasters. I'm telling y'all, I went to Cedar Point one time, and I got on that corkscrew, and that thing went. Phew, like, it didn't even sound like it was on the track anymore. It went, whew, like, you know, that part where you go up and then all of a sudden you, whew, that drop. My stomach said, don't do that no more, Angie. Don't do it. Then we had to go through like a corkscrew, like going upside down, all that. I'm not with that. But people love roller coasters. And this is what happened.
1: Six Flags says it's shut down some of its roller coasters across the country after police say a man was killed after being thrown from one of the company's biggest rides.
2: Every time I close my eyes, I just see that man in the air. Like, when he locked eyes with us.
1: We spoke to two witnesses who say they were on the Goliath roller coaster at Six Flags over Georgia yesterday. The coaster is 200 feet high and can hit 70 miles per hour.
3: A man slips out of his seat, and he turns sideways, and he's flipping in the air. He comes down, he slams down on our cart.
1: The park is running its Halloween event, and at first, she says she thought it was part of the show.
3: When I knew was when he initially, like, hit back down and we felt his thud. People reached out trying to grab him. We couldn't.
2: Yeah, there was too much force to grab him.
1: On emergency radio, paramedics described two children seated in the same row, both struck by his body. Police say several people were injured.
2: I looked over at her and I told her, I said, something's going on. I said, it keeps clicking.
3: Yeah, it kept clicking like it was unlocking and relocking. And they checked it multiple times, which is really unusual.
1: Six Flags has not said what happened, and police have not said what caused the fall. The roller coaster was stopped and evacuated. Six Flags says it's deeply saddened and is cooperating with police, saying it's temporarily closed similar rides at all of its parks out of an abundance of caution. Hannah Bittah, ABC News, New York.
0: So wait a minute, hold on, because we're going to talk about this. 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
1: All right, if you're wondering what continuous kiss cash is, it's like $1,000. So you want to text that word glory so you can go on your own little shopping spree and treat yourself with $1,000 of kiss continuous cash. 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Again, text glory to 45911. We are talking about this unfortunate thing. I mean, roller coasters should just be extra safe. Like, just take it to the next level to ensure safety. But a lot of people enjoy the thrill. And me personally, again, I said it and I keep saying it. After the corkscrew, I was finished with roller coasters. I just don't do them. You can call me scary, whatever you want to do. That's just me. But I have people out in Detroit that really like roller coasters. So I open up my phone lines. Let me see. Let me go to them right now. Let's see what's going on.

0: to hear about that man and his family.
1: Yes, Lord.
0: Sorry to hear about that man and his family. But I am going to get on a roller coaster. I enjoy roller coasters. And the same thing, I mean, if you get in a car accident, you're going to stop driving a car. I mean, you just can't look at life like that.
1: Wow.
0: If it's going to happen, it's going to happen.
1: Okay, but you just got to, because I'm one of them, like, you know, I got to know, what do you like about it, being on a roller coaster?
0: The thrill. I am 56 years old, the thrill, and I will still get on a roller coaster to this day.
1: So, like, when it's going up the hill, that's like your thing. When it's going up, the higher it goes, the better it is for you.
0: Down the hill, the faster it goes, it's just a thrill.
1: I love it. You a daredevil. You go. All right, baby. Good morning to you. Love you too, baby. All right, baby.
0: Bye.
1: I like that. Morning therapy. All right, baby. You still riding on a roller coaster?
2: Girl, okay, so I'm in the car with my kids.
1: Okay.
2: It's three boys and one girl.
1: Say their name.
2: I say Harmony, Herman, Arnez, and Dominic.
1: Okay.
2: I ain't doing it.
3: I am.
2: Harmony, Herman, and Dominic say they doing it. Arnez says no. So Arnez and I, we going to stand there and hold some popcorn and let them do what they do.
1: That's right.
3: You better get off.
2: I just want to say we love y'all. We listen to y'all every morning, and I cannot wait to see you again at the movies on November 20th for Hunger Games. I got to get caught up because I don't know nothing about it.
1: Girl.
2: I'm about to find out about it.
1: Girl, we going to have some fun. But both me and you.
2: We're
1: going to have some fun. Hey, which one of your kids said they was not getting on no roller coaster?
2: Arnez.
1: Okay, me and you. And Arnez goes eat popcorn and watch them get on the roller coaster.
2: And watch them on the roller coaster, girl.
1: I know that's right. You guys have a great day. Thank you.
2: You too. Bye. All right,
1: baby. Bye-bye.
3: Bye.
1: Bye, you guys.
4: Got in. Hey, good morning.
1: Good morning. Are you getting on a roller coaster?
4: Girl, no. Angie Star is Genevieve Taylor. Joey told me to call you. He set me up before he went to build him. I wanted to say good morning to you, and I'm not getting on a roller coaster.
1: I know that's right.
4: What I heard was the fact that his body was hitting people. Other people was injured by his body. That sounds so terrifying.
1: That's a nightmare. That's
4: they
1: a nightmare.
4: To do a, yeah. They need therapy and everything. That is insane.
1: That's a crazy, real story. Thank you, baby. Thank you so much.
4: God bless you. Have a great day on purpose, Angie.
1: I know, that's right. I like that. Bye, baby.
5: A great day on purpose.
1: I like it. But I'm not getting on a roller coaster. No. Period.

sound like the song speeding up like a roller coaster for real. Sad story out of Georgia. Six Flags, the Goliath, huge roller coaster man, falls off and dies. Talk to Detroiters. Would they still get on the

0: And they came to Detroit and found the two step-ups. The young lady we interviewed yesterday that has the whole stepping crew from Detroit. And now they've created a special step hustle to the song that has gone viral. And I like to see them do it. They did it at the circus, and they look good. So the circus, they're going to bring them back for our community night tomorrow night, where we have a free circus for the community, people in need.
1: Oh, yeah. You be
0: I'm getting ready to go there. I'm getting ready. I was getting there. People in need.
1: Breaking up a sentence. Somebody just got the radio. They don't want to hear that, though.
0: It's a community day. It's a Friday. No, you got to be. You have to be. We're working with nonprofits. We're working with nonprofit organizations. And
1: they'll be able to bring people, part of their organization, to the circus at no cost. Thanks to
0: Mike Morse Law Firm.
1: Okay, there you go.
0: Period.
1: Don't call it a free circus.
0: It's not a free circus, okay. But it is community day, and we're working with local nonprofit organizations
1: who have been taking care of people,
0: forever,
1: and it's just a way to say thanks for all you do for all these people who wouldn't have a chance, to see the Universal Circus.
0: Again, thanks to the Mike Morse Law Firm. They answered the call. I really appreciate that. Tonight, I've already started my preparation. Mason, what's this evening? At 5:30, we're doing the Fresh to Clown audition. They open it up to all ages.
1: Angie's been practicing for a year.
0: Yeah. And my hip kind of went out on me yesterday.
1: So what are you going to do?
0: I don't know. I got some Bengay on it. Know what I'm gonna do?
1: Big game.
0: But I think I got my costume together. I'm gonna put it on before I leave so you can see it.
1: No, I don't want that.
0: I need your opinion.
1: No,
0: I need your opinion. You're good with fashion.
1: Let the clowns.
0: You know,
1: it's a clown act. I don't want to see.
0: So listen, because I know my old school dancers out there. They used to dance on the scene. You still know how to do the splits. You can kick your leg up. You can do that Cheryl Peebles dance. I remember she used to do in the scene spotlight.
1: You better be able to beat these kids.
0: No, but we're going to have our own old school group with Fresh the Clown, and then the kids do their thing. We're going to do like a combination. Come on out. It's fun. It's a $25 registration fee. They start at 5:30 with the auditions. They're expecting
1: ages
0: a big crowd. All ages. I repeat. I asked them, I said, did y'all mean to put all ages? They said, yes. We want all ages to come out and do their thing. So I got my little outfit together, and I'm going to do my thing.
1: Right on, Angie. You know I'm cheering for you.
0: Sure. See that little sarcastic look on your face. But if I make the clowns, I got the little makeup. I watched YouTube. I learned how to put on the face. I went to CVS. I got the white paint. That's why good. Won't you look at me while I'm trying to hold this?
1: You're good. I'm walking.

0: We want to send this out to one of our radio family members, Miss Lynn. Like this song right here. Papa Duck. Papa Duck. That's Miss Lynn. Papa Duck hit me. Talking about he want to hear Dez. Do you know that song? Dez. Do you know what song he's talking about?
1: Why didn't you ask him?
0: He said by David Oliver. Miss. No, Miz. It's Miss. Oh.
1: David Oliver, Miz. That's like 1970.
0: I had to try to find it, Papa Duck. We got to try to find it. But meanwhile, Dionne Warwick.
2: They call me Miss.
0: It's called Miss. Okay, we're going to write that down.
1: She don't need no. I like that.
0: That's from Papa Duck. He said he want to hear it.
1: You're a little young for that song, Papa Duck.
0: You got an old soul. You got an old soul. So listen, Dionne Warwick is in the news. 85. She's 85 now. She reminds me so much of my mom. Forced to cancel her Carnegie Hall performance due to severe leg and foot pain. She just kept it real. She said, I couldn't stand or walk. So I had to cancel Carnegie Hall.
1: Yeah. Be right back.
0: Mm-hmm. So we're going to honor her today. And she's going to be a part of the Starlight Music School. So I'm going to play three songs by Miss Dionne Warwick. And give you a fun fact. When I say it's time for you to call, you call me up. You tell me all three songs I played by Dionne Warwick. And give me that fun fact. And I'm going to send you to see Jodeci for their anniversary tour. All right, class is in session.

0: So, I never knew your name wasn't Warwick.
1: No, it's not.
0: Your last name?
1: It's Warwick.
0: Warwick?
1: Yeah, somehow they made a transposition when they printed the first label of my recording, Don't Make Me Over.
0: Uh-huh.
1: And they took away one of the R's and put a W in its place, so I became a Wick instead of a Rick. but, you know, and I was very upset about that. I still am.
0: I can imagine. Yeah.

0: Brian Berry came in. What's up, Brian Berry? Ooh, you're supposed to be in a sales stuff. Hey, Brian needs answers from you, Angie.
1: What's going on?
0: He needs answers from you.
2: You got to get him. You got to get him after back.
0: You do your sales thing. You're going to sit in a sales meeting. I can't imagine. To me, just me, mates. That's like school. I get an F.
1: Yeah, you definitely get an F.
0: Huh? Come over here. Come over here, because I mean, it's fascinating. First of all, let me say it's fascinating.
3: I won't say it's okay. It's fascinating. Love what I do. Notebooks out. It's just like being in class, taking notes, and go on with your day. But I'm gonna let y'all get to it.
0: You can spell and all that. See, I can't spell. That's right. Wait a minute. So Horatio, this is our intellectual sales guy.
1: Yeah, he's real smart.
0: Was it Cranbrook?
1: Yes, he went to
0: school with the
1: rich people.
0: Yeah, the Republicans and stuff. That's good, man.
1: You know how to deal with everybody.
4: I'm so happy.
1: You can go deep in the hood or deep in a boardroom. I like that combo.
4: I'm so happy for Brian. I've been knowing him since he was a young man. So
0: yeah. Oh, that's cool. Brian.
1: What was he like as a young man? He acted all professional.
4: Hey, he was 50 pounds lighter, I tell you. Ah!
0: Yeah. They could run a lot faster.
4: I always pick with him about that.
0: And Horatio's going to call you later, Brian. Someone wanted him to call you.
3: Great show. Thank you.
1: You know where to stop in the morning. You know what's up. Period. All right.
0: And I know you
1: Dion Warwick.
0: Hold on. Just real quick. Horatio Williams is with us.
1: Yes.
0: And after we do your Starlight, he's got some information to share with us about the Universal Circus and one of the most exciting basketball projects to come along in a while. So we'll do that. Horatio, good morning.
4: Good morning, Mason. Good morning, Angie.
1: Good morning. Yeah,
0: there we go.
1: Yes. Yep.
0: So hang out with us for a minute. All right, Angie.
1: So Dionne Warwick is the star in our Starlight this morning.
0: I've been to her house. She's got orange.
1: You dated Dionne Warwick?
0: Did not date her. I'm not going to tell you who I was with, but I was at her house. She had all orange trees in her backyard.
1: What is she like?
0: I just sat back.
1: Let me tell you, my dad. He used to say, Angie, I know you want to sing, but you really need to listen to Dionne Warwick.
0: Ooh, he put you on the spot.
1: He was right. He was like, I was a dad, but I'm like, Tina.
0: She don't sing.
1: Tina
0: she
1: Tina.
0: Sang.
1: He was like, nah.
0: Yeah. She was an Dionne elegant Warwick. Singer.
1: So then when I started researching her, because my dad loved her so much, I noticed the resemblance to my mama.
0: There you go.
1: My daddy picked a That's woman right. that looked like the celebrity he
0: and
1: was
0: by the
1: in
0: way,
1: love
0: Horatio,
1: with.
0: Her father looked just like Ronnie Laws.
1: Yeah.
4: Okay.
1: They opened up Southwest Detroit Hospital.
4: Oh, okay.
1: My dad was a head over radiology, John I. Wow. He opened that up. But he was smart. I always knew he was a smart
0: he's
1: man.
0: A professor.
1: Yeah, he was a professor, too. But he picked my mama to look just like Dionne Warwick. So when I'm looking at these videos,
0: this morning,
1: I see my mother. Well, because she was in the news, and she's snazzy like my mama would be snazzy. My foot hurt. My leg hurt. I couldn't walk.
0: So I didn't
1: perform.
0: Yeah.
1: I'm not going to fake
0: she's
1: it.
0: She's 80-something.
1: 85, to be exact. So you got to name all three songs I played by Dionne Warwick. Plus, give me the fun fact I gave you about Dionne Warwick. If you can do that, I'm going to send you to see Chotasi. All right?
0: Yep. 313. Talk to Horatio Williams.
1: 568-1059. 313-568-1059. Call me Lyle.
0: Call you what?
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1: You know what? 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

0: let's try this again. Good morning.
1: Good morning, Angie. How are you?
0: I am good. How are you?
1: I'm doing good. About to win these tickets.
0: I like that positive thinking.
2: You got some answers, girl.
0: Yeah. But first, I got to know your name.
1: Hey, Mason.
2: What's up?
1: My name is Regina.
0: All right, Regina. I need all three songs I played by my mommy lookalike, Tia Warwick.
2: Crazy, Angie.
1: Okay, so the first one was Then Came You. Mm-hmm. Don't Make Me Over. Say a Little Prayer.
0: Okay, and that fun fact.
1: The fun fact is that they messed up her name. They dropped the R, and she said she became a Wick instead of a Rick.
0: Get it, girl. I would have cheated off your test in school. I love it. That's right. Smart people get rewards like the Universe Soul Circuit. Yay!
2: No, they want to see Jonas.
0: I'm saying and Jodeci. I know. You're late. Oh, she benefits.
2: She called for Jodeci.
0: She gets both, okay? Is that cool?
1: I sure did.
0: I got you.
2: Thank you for playing, girl.
0: Thank you, baby. And thank you for being so smart. Period.
2: All right, Andy. Hey. Jodeci, one of my favorites of all time.
0: They can sing.
2: They were more talented than we even could see. Things that they could do, man. Telling you. And believe it or not, the good people. Casey, crazy, but really a good dude. Their parents did some good stuff to them down in the South, getting them ready. Horatio Williams Foundation is here with us this morning. Horatio, good morning again, good brother.
3: Good morning, Mason. Good morning.
2: Wait a minute, Angie, got to turn your mic on there.
0: Mm-hmm. There you go.
2: Good. Now, good morning again.
3: Good morning.
0: Yes.
2: You got some exciting stuff happening. We'll talk about the circus first.
3: Okay.
2: That's Wednesday. You've been they told us back in the summer they was looking for you.
0: Right. As soon as they hit time.
2: And they was trying
0: in the
2: to
0: first
2: brag,
0: meeting.
2: And they were trying to brag like we didn't know you. Like, so I ain't say nothing.
0: Right.
2: But they were very proud. They didn't know how proud we were, but it was just like in end of July. They bragging about Horatio. Before we talk about Wednesday, tell people about the foundation.
3: Well, Mason, we've been in existence since 2005, and our goal has been able to make a safe haven for our young kids, you know, give them opportunity. And the pleasure is when you see some of these kids grow up and be adults, like Brian. Brian was one of our kids years ago.
2: Yeah.
3: So just reaching out to the kids and giving them a better pathway to education and to life, you know. So our goal is to make sure we support all the kids.
2: Okay. The foundation, that's the nice part. Here's the other part. That foundation supports everything. You took people who didn't have money. You took them to a business district that wasn't making money.
0: Oh, yeah.
2: You loaded them in buses and took them down to Livernois.
0: Mm-hmm.
2: And this is when they were struggling to try to find their footprint.
0: Real talk.
2: And man, you went through tons of stuff to get them done.
3: Yeah, I'm shocked you remember that, Mason. Yeah,
2: how you gonna forget some? Yeah, I ain't forgetting that.
3: Bust them on up from the foundation, and Wim Phillips supported us, and we took them on Livernois, let them shop.
2: Yes,
3: go see what's going on in the neighborhood.
2: So you brought up that district for the holiday. You took people, took them shopping, got them discounts and stuff like that. It changed their lives.
0: I remember visiting Horatio, and I saw big buses, Greyhound, the nice buses, all lined up, and a bunch of young people getting ready to go to Cedar Point.
2: Yeah. How about that?
0: Okay.
2: How about
0: I'm talking
2: that?
0: About the nice buses,
2: that.
0: You guys.
2: Talked about
0: yeah.
2: that for a week.
0: Yeah, those kids are so happy. They were going to see the point.
3: And they didn't even know it was a bathroom on the bus.
0: See, right?
2: Oh, wow. That was cool.
0: Yes.
2: Kids, that's tough. That's like a teacher.
0: Right.
2: And you've now gone through, and that's not counting the countless players, both in football and basketball. That you supported and loaned your name and status so that the right people could see these kids and send them on their way. Talk about that a little bit as well.
3: Well, Mason, you know, it's NIL now. It's a lot of different things. And one thing a lot of these kids don't have is mentorship. So when people see them with the right mentorship, they respect them a little more. They know they can't just BS them around. So at the end of the day, we just want to be a supporting factor for these kids. You know, let them know they do have a second opinion, a third opinion, because if I don't know, I'm going to ask somebody for them. So at the end of the day, a lot of them come back and respect that and make donations to the foundation. So wow. It's a blessing.
2: You have a Rolodex of high school and college coaches.
3: Oh, man, yeah, yeah.
2: There's two people that have this Rolodex. One is in the NBA, and he still lives here. And you, Horatio, the other guy, Wes.
3: Yep, Worldwide West.
2: Worldwide West can walk into any coach's office in the NBA. I think now he may be working for New York.
3: Yeah, he's with the Knicks now.
2: Okay.
3: He's with
2: the Knicks but now. The two of you, and there's no gangsterism in it. It's an intellectual gangster that y'all got that makes that happen. You played Horatio in college.
3: Yeah, at Tuskegee University. Yeah, at Tuskegee University.
2: And, Detroit is not home for you.
3: Detroit is home.
2: This is home. How did you pick Tuskegee?
3: Well, I'm going to tell you how that happened. I was playing, and my principal was Dr. Sneed. And he was like, hold on, you got to go to a HBCU because I was visiting other colleges. So I'm like, Tuskegee, where is that at? I didn't know where it was. You know, so he says in Alabama. He went there. He graduated from there. And that was the greatest referral I ever had in my life.
2: Wow.
3: with education. I went down there and it was just like family. And a lot of people don't understand when you go to HBCU, it's more of a family. Everybody wants to see you succeed. Everybody wants you to be successful. Mm-hmm. And you got people of your kind educating you and letting you know where your weakness is and your strengths at, and they're there to support you. So that was one of the best decisions I made in my life.
2: That's incredible. You got a big I'm going to just call it a tournament coming. talk about what's coming.
3: All right, so next week on the 23rd, we created something last year called Hoops and Culture. And Amazon looked at it, and they wanted to be a part. So they are. It's powered by Amazon.
0: Wow. And, that's huge.
3: Yeah, so on the 23rd, we can bring the Earn the Leisure guys here. And we have James White from D-Win. So early in the day when the teams get here, we're going to talk about mental health, physical health, emotional health, and sexual health. So after that, at 7 o'clock, we're going down to Dan Gilbert's headquarters, and Earn the Leisure guy will be there. We talk about NIL and some financial entrepreneurship questions, Q&A, and all that stuff. So the thing is, we try to get more of our people to think about generational wealth. And the way to do that is to put them in the right room, let them understand. A lot of kids don't understand what generational wealth is.
2: Right.
3: Because a lot of us just in the survival mode, check to check or bonus to bonus. So at the end of the day, if you can take that bonus or that check and put some of it away, down the road, you can have some for your kids. You can have some for their grandkids. So
2: that's funny. Education. I just ran across a post that said most of us think we're rich for 48 hours. You get your check and then you buy stuff.
0: It's like Cinderella. Oh, it took my carrot.
3: Exactly. Then the next day, we have three games. We collaborated with Wayne State, and we have Tuskegee, where I played at.
2: Beautiful.
3: They'll be playing Wayne State at 2 o'clock. Then we have Alabama A&M. They'll be playing U of D.
2: That's going to be
3: then
2: big.
3: Then the third game will be Tennessee State playing Oakland University. And all these games will be at Wayne State Fieldhouse. But most important, we're going to honor Carlos Rogers from Tennessee State. He went to Northwestern, played 2 years, went to the NBA, and he deserved it. He's probably the best ball player came through Tennessee State ever.
2: Wow.
3: So we need to start honoring our people. Great guy. We need to start honoring our people. I want people to come out and support him, support this event, because during the daytime from 10 to 1, it's an expo. We'll have 15 colleges there and like 7 trades there. Everybody not going to go to college. So let's give them opportunity if they want to be an electrician, a plumber, a carpenter.
0: Oh, that's great.
3: If they want to go into hospitality, CNA programs, we'll have all of them there for the kids. And we don't want no kid to feel if they don't go to school, they're not going to be successful.
0: Right.
3: Because there's a lot of people that didn't go to school.
2: Yep.
3: Are very successful. So that's our goal, is giving our kids the opportunity.
2: That is amazing. Mm-hmm. All right, so Wayne State.
3: Wayne State, Saturday. Saturday. Oh, and I forgot, we got four high school bands coming. Cody, River Rouge.
0: You got the hook up.
2: The Rouge.
0: Yeah.
3: Oak Park and Chandler
0: Park. Oak
2: Park. Oak Park. Oh,
0: yeah. Period. They're going to get down.
3: We're going to let them battle. Last year, we had Central State Band.
0: Okay.
3: So this year we said, let's get the kids involved. In the last game, Tennessee State game, Detroit Youth Choir will be singing the national anthem.
2: Excellent. Oh, man, that is beautiful.
3: So we're going to bring the whole city out. Everybody come. It's only $20 all day. You can watch three college games for $20. Come out and have a great time. It's all about us networking, getting the opportunity. If the kids don't show up, or we show up for the kids, they'll never get the opportunity.
2: So here's a chance for some parents to bring their kids to see something deeper than just what happens on the court.
3: Exactly. We want to get them registered for college. Some of these colleges be offering scholarships on hand. They have their transcripts.
0: Wow.
3: So if they're not ready, they got a year to get ready. So at the end of the day, they need to come so they can see. We'll be talking about financial aid, all the stuff that we need to go to school.
2: Powered by Amazon.
0: Yeah, say that.
3: Powered by Amazon.
2: That is cool. Powered by Amazon. Man, that is.
3: Then tomorrow, that's circus.
2: Woo. Now let's talk about the universe.
0: Circus. Yes, circus.
3: We're going to have so much fun.
0: Yeah.
2: Are you bringing your kids?
3: I'm bringing 1,300 of them.
2: Okay. From the movie New Jack City, Wesley Snipes is in the Jeep. Get the fuck out of here! That is wild, man. Horatio, how do you do that? That is great.
0: He did it. We did it before.
3: Exactly.
0: Remember? And the energy and the vibration.
2: Oh,
0: oh my God, it is such a beautiful evening. Oh, and you talk about grateful young people, families, everyone in there just happy. We feed them. Tell them
3: everybody going to get a free hot dog, chips, water.
2: Whoa!
3: Kids, the first 500 or 600 kids get the light up things in there. We want it to be an experience for the kids. And I want to thank the Soul Circus.
0: Yeah.
3: The founder of the Soul Circus is from Tuskegee. So
0: say that.
3: So,
0: fact.
2: Uh-huh. Is that where he went to school?
3: Yeah. I don't know if he went to college there, but he's from Tuskegee.
2: And that's where he's from.
3: It's so small, so everybody know everyone over there. So
2: did you know him back then?
3: I didn't know him. He's older than me, but I met his wife. If I met him, we talked. We had a great conversation. So that's how the collaboration came.
2: That's amazing. He was a mentor of mine.
3: Oh, yeah.
2: He was my first mentor.
3: Okay.
2: Of entertainment.
3: Wow. Wow. He's been around. He know talent. He knew you had some talent.
2: Ah, you was going with that one. He's just a beautiful.
0: Tell him the story.
2: Guy, man. Yeah, I had just got hired in a radio station. I worked at night from midnight to 6:00, and he was there. He was working for the Commodores.
3: Yeah.
2: It was what they call an advanced tour promoter. Mm-hmm. And he was in there doing business with the radio station about the concert. And we were sitting in the lobby together just chatting for a while. And then he went on to do his business. And I was still sitting there. He came and found me again. And he says, you didn't ask for any tickets or anything. I'm like, no. I said, I'm just happy to be here working. That's first. I said, but second, I work from midnight to 6:00. He said, no, man, you got to come. He said, because I think I had did a thing on Lionel Richie.
3: Okay.
2: He said, I heard that thing you did and so on. So he said, would you like to meet them? I said, I could meet them? He said, yeah, you can meet them. I said, would you tell, that's how we started talking. Tell me what you do. I want to learn what you do.
3: Exactly.
2: So he said, I'm going to show you, and you can come as early as you want. Now, the show is at 8 o'clock. It's in an arena about 30 miles away. Wow. I show up at 1 in the afternoon, and just waiting for them to come in. And he came in smiling, and I got to see the sound check and meet the Commodores and Lionel Richie.
0: You see, you really making that sound good. That's another way to tell the story. He said Mason was nerdily there early. He was there at 1 o'clock. The concert didn't start until 8. And then he said, but after he said that, he said, I knew he wanted to understand the process. He saw the gift in you. He understood that you weren't just there for the hype. You were there to learn everything, and you didn't want to miss nothing. And that's his eye. So he's always had his eye on Mason.
2: I didn't know he was from Tuskegee.
0: Yeah.
2: That's fascinating.
3: The thing is to see them transform from no animals to just...
0: Come on. Come on.
2: Entertainment. Yeah.
0: Have you seen the new show yet?
3: I haven't seen the new show yet.
0: I'm not going to give it away.
3: But just to give all these young people an opportunity, yes. that's the issue. We don't give a lot of these young kids the opportunity. Now they get an opportunity. I heard the skating is phenomenal.
2: Yeah.
0: You're going to see, they're going to see when you guys talk to them about discipline, you know, and you say you got to have a work ethic, grit, for real,
3: yeah.
0: They're going to see that on stage. They are going to see the human body at its best. I heard Hard Thug Brothers going to my strong brother up there. Like, I mean, they was like giving tribute to these performers because what they do is unbelievable. They say they make the unbelievable believable because you see with your own eyes in that center ring.
2: It's an amazing thing. But Horatio, back to the fact that you're going to bring 1,300 children in there.
3: Yes, and it's a
2: good Lord.
3: And it's a blessing. I wish they had 500 more seats.
2: Wow.
0: I know, right?
2: That is the coolest.
3: But
2: we're
3: going to have a lot of fun. We feeding the kids. We want the families to come. It's, you know, times are rough.
0: Mm-hmm.
3: So, you know, we're blessed as an organization and blessed with our sponsors, some of our major sponsors to come out and support us with letting these people come in there free and feed them and give them toys. So we want them to have experience. They can, some of the kids get there early, get the face painting and all that.
2: Yeah.
3: Experience for the kids. They're never...
0: Yeah, and it means everything to Cedric, the owner, to do it.
3: Oh, yeah. He's amazing.
0: He is.
3: And Amari on his staff. They just
0: love
3: amazing.
0: Her.
3: They just amazing. They not just doing a circus. They making the community part of the circus.
0: And that's big. What I that's
2: if what they I find you,
0: he was the first guy.
2: In July, they were talking about Horatio Williams.
0: I'm waiting on a call from Mike Morris. Mike Morris is supposed to call us. He is one of our sponsors tonight. He's the main sponsor. Huge. And I want to say something.
2: Seats, Mike Morris. Hey, Mike Morris. Thanks for them seats. I mean, he dug deep in his pocket.
0: He did the thing. But I want to say something. Before Mike Morris said yes, I was under a little pressure, and I went to the streets, and I was talking to Dice. And I was like, Dice, you know, we gotta get kids to the circus. We gotta, you know, make this happen. You gotta introduce me to people.
2: Dice Clark.
0: I said, you gotta help me. We gotta find some corporate sponsors because these kids in Detroit need to see the circus. We have to figure it out. Mm-hmm. He paused for a second. He said, Andrew, you talking about Universal Circus? I said, yes. He said, Horatio.
2: Yeah. That's me too, though.
0: That's it. Yeah. Dice, no. Yeah. He said, no. Horatio and I already got in contact with me.
2: Same.
0: He want to know, do I know some kids in need? Because we want to make sure we cover everybody in the neighborhood that is in need to go to this circus. That's really happened.
2: And listen, because I know we got to go. On a quick personal note, I took my son to a Lions game a couple years ago on his birthday. And my son was like, Dad, where we gonna park? I'm like, I said, listen, I got one friend, and if I put my car in his parking lot, I'll just call him and tell him, and it'll be fine. Horatio.

0: Good morning.
1: Good morning. How are you?
0: Man, thank you. Thank you for what you're doing with Detroit for the Universal Circus. You just went in your pocket. Thank you, brother. Thank you. Thank you, Mike Morris.
1: When you guys ask, you guys introduce me to something beautiful that we can do for the kids and the families, I'm saying yes.
0: Yeah, that was and I mean, we came last minute. Thank you so much.
2: Thank you
0: for coming through. It's just part of all of the great things that you do. The dogs, the backpacks, the other community outreach things that you do while you practice being an attorney, but it is all based on where you came from. You didn't come dressed in dollar bills and talking smack. You came from the street like most of us and had to work. They even turned Mike Morris away. He went to these lawyers and they said, no, you can't work here.
3: Wow.
1: Listen, you do this every time. This is, you know, I don't look at this as that being unusual. This town has been amazing to me and my family and my firm, and this is the only logical thing for me to do is give back. And when I learn of initiatives like this circus that needed some help and that we were going to get 2,000 kids, families there, because they needed to and they wanted to, and it just made sense. And I don't know what to say.
0: And
1: I'm
0: listen.
1: Thrilled to do it. I can't, and I'm going to be there myself. I'm going to participate in whatever way you guys want me to participate, but I'm going to be there Wednesday. I'm super excited to watch it and check it out because I've only seen amazing things. And I appreciate you guys bringing this opportunity to me.
0: Mike Morris. You're just like Horatio Williams. You're a good dude.
2: Yes.
0: You're just a damn good dude.
2: He's going to make me
0: who worked his ass off.
2: Yes.
0: He's not going to say those kind of words and stuff. Like I'm saying it. He worked his ass off. They didn't give him nothing. But they didn't give it to him. He had to work his ass off and get it. And when he did, he turned around and started giving it back.
2: That's right.
3: That's the name of the game.
0: Yeah, he
3: That's
0: wasn't, right. you know. Hey, Mike, thank you. That's all we want to say.
3: Mike,
2: yeah. Thank
1: okay.
2: you.
1: My pleasure. See you guys all.
0: See you on Wednesday.
2: I'm in a big time.
0: See you
2: We're
0: on
2: have
0: a big time
2: fun.
0: Wednesday. Mike Morris. Mike Morris Law Firm.
1: Here
2: we
1: go. Guys.
2: We love you. Thank you.
1: Thank you. Thank you.
2: Thank you.
1: Love
2: right.
1: you, too.
2: Oh,
1: see
2: my
1: Angie.
2: God.
1: I'll see you Wednesday.
2: Yes. Yes.
0: All right, we got to get out of here. One thing, how do we get tickets for the basketball tournament on the 24th?
3: You can go to our Instagram or our website and purchase tickets that way. It goes through Wayne State University, so we only got 150.
0: Hurry. 150. And mom, grab your kids.
3: Yeah, it's only
2: for real.
0: Talking about you
2: want to
0: play?
3: VIP tickets. And I'm turning my phone off when the game starts.
0: I know right? you are.
3: Don't say Ace told me to come.
0: Yeah.
3: But I just want to thank y'all for giving us the opportunity. And I want everybody to know that hearing this, I didn't do this by myself. I just thank God for giving me the opportunity and the vision and the know-how to work with people to get them to donate.
0: I'm going to say this, too. And I'm stopping. We got to stop because we got a business and we got Boogie coming. People were asking me, why did I want Kevin Durant to play in Detroit? Now I'm going to tell you the real damn reason why I want him to play.
2: Dave, get this on tape, please. Put the camera out. Let's get this on tape, please.
0: It really had nothing to do, in a sense, with the Detroit Pistons organization. It had to do with Horatio and what he and Kevin Durant has done in Detroit. Kevin Durant, Kevin Durant does stuff for the community in Detroit, right? You don't even know about it, and he does it. When I hit him like that on the court, he was in super shock. Like, how you know I did that? And he did it a few times, not just one time he slid through or something. Man.

0: times.
1: Yeah.
0: That's why I wanted him here to play with the Pistons.
1: Yeah, that would have been a great thing.
0: Because you know, he already likes Detroit. Yeah.
1: And you know he teamed up and brought Six Flags down to Maryland. So he's giving kids opportunity just to be happy. A lot of times kids need to escape and be happy and be in the
2: first that, you place. Know what?
0: And he would have never spoke to me if it weren't for Horatio.
2: But to Horatio's point, that is why my passion is so big about this community day. I really feel like every kid needs to go to this circus. All families do.
1: Exactly.
2: It's just to get away and to feel happy and to feel good. When I did the New Providence Church, they did a clothing drive, and I gave away circus tickets. And you would have thought I was giving away $1,000 when those people won those tickets.
1: Exactly.
2: And that to me, and I saw the families, and I saw what they were dealing with. They were at a clothing. They were trying to, for Garden Harvest was there, mm-hmm. they were trying to survive. But to get those tickets and then to go to the circus and see them come lit up,
0: when
2: smiled
0: we'll see
2: up,
0: Wednesday,
2: all of them.
0: Take
2: so
0: pictures.
2: To Mike Morse, his law firm, his team, Horatio, thank you.
1: Thank you. Thank you.
2: Thank you. That means everything to me because that's
0: go.
2: Why I do this radio stuff. Because, I mean, why else? This is what we got to do.
1: You guys do a great job. Y'all open the doors for everybody that's trying to do something positive. And a lot of times people don't do that. So Mason, Angie, the whole staff here, y'all are doing a great job.
2: Thank you.
0: On with it. Thanks, Horatio.
1: Thank
0: we'll
1: you,
0: see
1: Mason.
0: You Wednesday, and we'll talk again, and we'll get Coach on from UAD on next week to talk about
2: that would be
1: Carlos
2: fun.
1: Rogers, who's
0: and Carlos too. Carlos been here.
1: Oh yeah,
0: send him back.
1: All right,
0: send Carlos back. Tell him to drive back up here again.
1: All right,
0: and sit right back down in his chair and talk to us about what's going to happen for him.
1: Okay,
0: that's a beautiful thing. Horatio Williams Foundation, Mike Morris Law Firm, and Detroit's going to the circus, and this time for free.
2: I love it.
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2: 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I used to think it didn't matter. They're all the same. 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And I found out later that the person who made that call won the election by 63 votes. 63 votes. I know more people than that. That's when it hit me. All those years, I was sitting on the bench, letting everybody else play the game that decides my life. I'm not on the bench anymore. This year, I'm getting in. Election Day is Tuesday, November 3rd. 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
6: 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He cares more about the West Bank than West Detroit. Here are three voices from our community on why they're voting for Mike Rogers. 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
3: All right, ladies and gentlemen, again, we are proud to have the Black Business Alliance with us. Attorney Charity Dean is in studio again this morning. Hey, listen, first of all, first things first, we enjoyed your mom.
4: I know, right?
3: And your dad.
4: I know, they're so cute.
3: Fascinating.
4: Yes.
3: That was fascinating, and some people stopped me about it, too.
4: Did they?
3: Because they did some stuff with your mom, so they were all proud and stuff.
4: Yeah, my parents, they're the goat, for real. It was fun. That was a good time.
5: So we were, we did a bed and breakfast.
4: Oh, the Cochran House?
5: They bragged about your family.
4: They're members of the Black Business Alliance as well. Black-owned bed and breakfast downtown.
5: But they said your parents, they said they love it. I was like, they classy.
3: And, her father is like, he looked like Eddie Kendrick.
4: Really?
3: He had that energy, though.
4: Yeah.
3: Oh, man, he had that playful energy. Yeah. That's why he can't get older.
4: Yeah.
5: He got
3: real playful energy. But he's a teacher, so he's got that patience.
4: Yeah. They used to call him Joe Clark. Yeah. He a joke, but Mr. Jones ain't playing with you.
3: That is beautiful.
4: Not playing with you.
3: You have brought yet another business superstar.
5: I can't wait.
4: I brought Miss Jazz. Why don't you introduce yourself?
6: Hello, everyone.
3: Hold on.
5: Get her in there. Come on. Here we go.
6: Can you hear me?
3: No, for some reason we cannot.
5: Is that
3: now
5: Michael?
3: Do it again. No, she's good. Try it now.
6: Can you hear me?
3: Beautiful.
6: Lovely. Hello, everyone. I'm so happy to be here. My name is Jasmine Waller. 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
3: 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Studio Lush.
6: Studio Lush.
5: I seen your spot. Go ahead, baby.
6: You see my spot?
5: I seen your spot, girl. Let's go.
6: Yes, we specialize in natural hair care, custom colors, hair cutting. We do a lot of treatments. So we just have an overall really good spot for healthy hair care.
4: Jazz is a colorist.
6: I know
4: what that is, Mason.
3: That means she specializes in hair color, which is very difficult because women complain about the color isn't correct. It took their hair out.
4: Come on, Mason.
3: And on and on.
6: You know something.
4: Mason.
6: Specifically with textured hair, color is it's a niche. So you have to have a certain level of experience to really make it right.
3: You went to what high school?
6: So I didn't go to high school here in Detroit. I went to high school in Kentucky.
3: No kidding.
6: Yes, we moved away to Kentucky when I was a kid, probably about 10 years old.
3: Well, what did you, why?
6: For my mother's work. So we're Detroit born. We're from the East Side.
4: East Side.
6: And then we moved because of her work.
3: Wow. How many years did you spend in Kentucky?
6: We spent 8 years in Kentucky.
3: Whoa.
6: So middle school and high school.
3: You're just coming out of elementary school. That had to be devastating.
6: It was devastating with the capital D. Because mind you, Detroit is a very black city.
3: Right.
6: And this is what I was used to. And moving to Kentucky, it was a culture shock for me. I actually skipped school for a month.
3: Really?
6: My first month.
3: And your mom didn't know.
6: No, she did not know. A truancy officer came to our door.
4: Jazz, you were naughty.
5: I know that part. Did you know who she was when she walked in? Whatever. Tell me what happened.
3: Circle her name.
4: Yeah, I'm going to write that down.
6: A truancy officer came to my door, but she had to find me a school that was more diverse. Because it was. I had a hard time.
3: Wow. So they find you this school, Jazz, right?
6: Yes.
3: You liked it?
6: It was better.
3: I spent 2 days in Kentucky, and it scared me to death.
6: What part?
3: I guess it wasn't Louisville.
6: Lexington? That's where I was at.
3: Wherever the University of Kentucky is.
6: That was Lexington.
3: That's where I was. Yeah. So two things I did wrong. One thing I did wrong, and the second thing scared me to death. The first thing I did wrong is I ordered a Bacardi and Coke.
5: We do Maker's Mark.
3: We do Maker's Mark.
4: They do Jim Beam and...
3: No.
4: Oh, no.
6: Yes,
3: Maker's Mark.
6: Kentucky is a bourbon whiskey.
4: Yeah.
3: Okay, that was first. Second, they said, we're going to go to this after-hour joint. Your horse is outside.
4: Your what?
3: Horse.
4: Okay.
3: In the dark? get on a horse in Kentucky. I'm like,
4: ain't no way.
3: I told him, I said, listen, this is why I spend all my money on a nice hotel room. I'm going back to my hotel.
4: I know that's right.
3: And I'm flying out in the morning. That's my little Kentucky thing. Wow. So now you come back home.
6: I come back home.
3: How do you get into the hair care business? It's a crowded field.
6: It's a crowded field, but I always had a calling towards it. So I'm come from a family of hairstylists, so I was exposed young.
3: Oh, wow.
6: I had aunts that did hair, so I was really, like, acquainted with salon life early.
3: Okay.
6: But it was always just a natural gift for me. I think I learned how to braid second grade. By the sixth grade, I was doing my own hair. So
3: wow.
6: I knew this was something that I was supposed to do. So when I moved back to Detroit, I finished cosmetology school because I did a BOTEC program in high school.
3: Where'd you do that at?
6: The Virginia Farrell. Rest
3: okay.
6: in peace.
3: Oh,
6: Virginia, Virginia Farrell. Farrell. That was
3: the school
6: I went to.
3: Yeah,
5: I was
3: customers?
5: A beauty school dropout. At Virginia Fair.
3: That's right. She did. She
6: listen, out of my entire class, I think only 3 people graduated.
5: Oh, wow. Yeah.
6: There were a lot of
3: people. Wow, Jazz.
5: So, I used to go get a pressing curl at Virginia Fair for the students.
3: So, let me ask
5: you. I know the prices while, is right?
3: While in Kentucky, what did you pick up about what you're doing now? Is there one little thing, something you...
6: You know, everything has its place. I will say that my husband, whom I'm married to now, I met him there.
3: Are you kidding? In Kentucky?
6: In Kentucky.
5: There's love in
6: so,
5: Kentucky.
6: I would say that's probably the biggest piece of me moving down there.
3: Yeah.
6: Was hair-wise, though, I had a really good cos teacher that took a liking to me.
3: In Kentucky?
6: In Kentucky, because I did a BOTEC program. So by the time I graduated high school, I already had like half my hours completed.
3: Amazing. But and you met the reason, your husband.
6: I met my husband. I felt like that was the reason.
3: Yeah.
6: I can't really give you too many.
3: No, that's excellent.
6: Yeah.
3: So you come back home.
6: Come back home.
3: You start a business.
6: No. I come back home. I finish cosmetology school. And then I start working. And, you know, just multiple salons. I had my first salon when I was 23 with my aunt.
3: And is this where you were specializing in hair coloring?
6: This is where I started. I started specializing in color about 2013, and it's just been kind of continuation.
3: Why? Why that?
6: Because it wasn't many African-American colorists or colorists that dealt with texture hair during that time. It was a specialty, and I wanted to learn that. Like, I wanted to do something that was different than what was just normal within the industry. And it's been, you know.
5: You got an award. Can you tell them about the award you got?
6: So, yeah. So, my hair coloring has took me... Thank God, to a lot of different places. It's funny because I actually got affiliated with, or I became introduced to the NBA through a grant writing workshop. And there was a young lady inside of the workshop. I seen her hair, and I'm like, her hair will look so good blonde. Like, I'm going to just have her come into the salon and get color. And I got the content, and the content actually landed me in like a national award ceremony. A competition,
3: wait,
6: rather.
3: You picked somebody and said, hey, I'm going to change the color of your hair?
6: I can do
3: was
6: that.
3: Was she
6: though.
3: In shock?
6: No, her hair was already blonde. It was grown out. So
3: okay.
6: I was just like, hey, you know what?
3: You just needed
6: to color your hair. Mm-hmm.
3: And then, but you won an award.
6: I got placed for an award. I didn't win, but it opened up so many opportunities
3: doors.
6: For me. Yes.
3: Whew.
6: Yeah.
3: You have a... brick and mortar.
6: I have a brick and mortar. So we just recently relocated. We are in Ferndale, 914 West 9 Mile Road.
5: It's so pretty.
6: It's so beautiful.
5: It's
6: so pretty.
5: By the restaurant we go to. I see it all the time.
6: It's so
5: beautiful.
6: Pretty.
5: Yeah.
6: I
5: forgot the name of it. The picnic. When we go to Picnic Basket.
3: The Picnic Basket?
5: When we go there.
6: We're actually right across from the Dairy Queen.
5: So think down further.
3: Yeah, yeah, yeah.
5: So that's the area. I was trying to
3: put them.
6: Yeah, we're right across from the Dairy Queen.
5: Right.
3: That's amazing.
5: In the area.
6: But
5: yeah.
6: I'm really proud of this place.
3: How long have you been there?
6: So we've been at this location for 3 months. But
3: congrats.
6: We've been in business for almost 7 years now. We were located in Southfield at first. We actually still have that location. We're just doing renovations right now.
3: Oh, wow.
5: Get it, girl.
6: So, yeah.
5: Right.
6: But
3: that is great.
6: Our Ferndale space, though, is so... It's so
5: it's
6: beautiful.
5: An experience.
6: It really is. I'm really proud of it.
5: Yay.
3: You meet the Black Business Alliance how?
6: Through a grant writing workshop.
5: Mm.
6: Where I met this young lady that got me placed in the world. I became acquainted through a grant writing working workshop.
3: Wow. Uh-huh. And what would you say to this date that they've been able to help you or assist you with?
6: You know, it's really been a valuable resource that, honestly, I need to take more advantage of. I would say the relationships, like my relationship with Charity, just having her come in and her sharing a lot of information with me. I haven't had the opportunity to take any programs yet, but I do plan on doing so. They have so many things.
4: Wow. And you participate in the summit, the Black Wealth.
6: Yeah, I did participate in the Black Wealth Summit.
4: Yeah.
6: But I want to do a cohort. I talk about this. I need to. I'm going to get more involved.
3: How can people find you on your social media platforms?
6: So you can find us at Studio Lush Detroit on Instagram and TikTok.
3: Studio Lush Detroit.
6: Yes. And then you can follow me personally at Jazz Black. I'm on Instagram.
3: Jazz Black.
6: Mm-hmm.
3: Just like her coffee.
6: Yeah, just like my coffee. Black.
3: That's amazing. Attorney, you meet a client like this, a Black business owner. What did you see that you could do right away to help enhance what they were doing?
4: I'm going to tell you this. There's something about somebody that's passionate about what they do, no matter what it is. I mean, even the story of her being able to see hair and see a vision of what it can be and then make it be that thing, that's amazing. And there's so many entrepreneurs, so many Black businesses that are passionate about hair or construction or cooking or tech. And the answer is like, what might happen if they get everything that they need to succeed? Because the passion is there. You can't teach passion, right? Mm-hmm. But I can help you maybe get a grant, or maybe I can help you meet this person to open up an opportunity. If the passion is already there, that's the biggest part.
3: How do people get in touch with the Black Business Alliance?
4: All day, www.blackbizalliance.com. We are also on Instagram, Facebook, and LinkedIn, YouTube, and TikTok. And then we are at our office Monday through Friday, 28 West Adams, Suite 800.
3: Beautiful.
5: Yikes.
3: Jazz, thank you for sharing.
6: Thank you for having me.
3: Yep, we got a podcast waiting for you. Yes. Attorney Charity Dean, thank you as always.
5: Always great guest.
4: Really
5: I love
3: just
5: it.
3: Just bring the best people.
5: Yes.
3: All the time.
4: I'll say one more thing, Mason. Thursday at 6 o'clock at our office, 28 West Adams, is our all member meeting. I said this last time, and our guests, the Lemonade folks, showed up to our all member meeting. So the all member meeting is a great place, even if you're not a member yet, just to come learn about what we do.
3: That 6 o'clock is great. Thursday. Oh, by the way,
4: yes,
3: a kid I grew up with who lives in Ohio is a member of the OJs. He wants to come to you.
4: Oh, really? The OJs?
3: Yes.
4: Oh, that ain't no problem.
3: Yeah. He heard about the work that you've been doing
4: with
3: the Black Business Alliance. And I said, Bink, it's for Michigan.
4: He's like, aww.
3: He said, I know. But I know you know how to get in touch with
4: that's right. And and in the name, the Black is bigger than Michigan. So you can bring
3: there
4: him on
3: go.
4: Up.
3: There you go. He's excited to meet you. And it's a testament to the work you've done.
4: Thank you, Mason.
3: Yep. And Angie, now you know a little bit more about Angie.
4: Oh, yeah. You tell the story on
6: Angie. That was an amazing story.
3: Isn't that an amazing story? The story we're referring to is Angie was a Tina Turner worker. She went around the country doing Tina Turner acts, but she was picked up by Universal Studios in Orlando, Florida. But she did not set out to do this. This was supposed to be a one-night thing for some tickets. And all she had to do was dress up like a background person, and she was going to get tickets. She goes into the wrong room. And this particular room had nothing to do with these people trying to dress up like animals and stuff. It was for the Tina Turner audition. Angie would not tell the people. She didn't blink. She wouldn't say, oh, I'm in the wrong place. I'm here for. She just went, okay, what do you want me to do? And she starts singing and dancing, all that kind of stuff. And they hire her. And she looks nothing like Tina Turner. It took me a few years to figure it out. The movie, What's Love Got to Do with It? Lawrence Fishburne and
4: Angela Bassett.
3: Angie looked more like Angela Bassett. These people, they saw gold.
5: And you know what's crazy? I went to a Tina Turner concert and I had really close seats. I think it was like second row, something like that. So I'm walking to my seats and people are going, Angela, I'm Angela. But that's
4: your name.
5: Right. So I'm like, yes, yes. I'm Angela Bassett, like you said.
3: It was
5: they
3: amazing.
5: Thought that, you know, I was Angela Bassett. And thank God that movie was out because that's how I knew Proud Mary to sing it. Yeah. But to kind of fake
3: a window
5: it.
3: When a, you know, you can't determine how long a window stays.
4: That's
3: open.
4: Right. Absolutely. You just got to be ready.
3: You just got to be ready and don't hesitate.
4: Yep. And don't hesitate.
3: You must go for it.
5: Right.
3: You know, there is never, ever, never, ever, ever, never, and never, ever has been the right time.
4: That's right.
3: No such thing.
4: Preach, Mason.
3: No such thing. I remember my daughter bought a house. She said, Dad, I gotta get a house. She said, but this is the worst time. I said, no. This is the best time. It's the only time. Right. Because one, you gotta have it.
4: Right.
3: So you gotta move. I've learned that over a lifetime, you know. I pick and choose what you do, but right. Yes. Thank you again.
4: Thank
3: Jazz,
4: you.
3: A real pleasure.
4: Thank you.
3: And again, give the social media platforms for the salon.
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0: right, we got Boogie. He showed back up.
1: Damn it.
0: What up, doe?
1: What's up, Boogie?
2: What's up, man?
1: DC found me this time.
0: Yeah.
1: Thank goodness.
0: We figured out. We was like, you have to call and text. You got to, you know, act like you're trying to get some tickets or something. Call and text.
1: No, he keeps up with me, and that's a good thing.
0: I love it.
1: You brought a beautiful guest with you.
0: I did. I did. This is my sister right here celebrating her fourth year in comedy right here tonight.
1: Introducer.
0: Melly J. Bird.
1: What up, Melly?
3: Hey, good morning to you all.
1: What high school for you?
3: Well, high school, I grad. Well,
0: that's the thug response.
1: Yeah. You know, well, right away. Wow.
3: Hey, Crockett and Cody.
1: Oh, yeah?
3: Yeah, that's where I went to.
1: Wow.
3: Yes.
1: You do you go to college? What was next after high school?
3: Hey, after high school, I went straight on into Ferris State.
1: Yeah. Oh, no kidding.
3: Man, that is who raised me.
1: Wow. And your major was?
3: Criminal justice at the time.
0: Yeah.
1: No kidding.
3: Yes.
1: You go to Ferris State, studying criminal justice, and then you get bit.
0: about a bug.
1: Yes. That, you know, people don't survive it. Mm-hmm. They get bit until it kills them, literally. Yeah. You become a comedian. How did that happen?
3: Oh, man. Shouts out to Toy Tutal.
0: Hey.
3: Yeah, Toy Tutal, comedian who's been out for a few years herself. And we went, me and her brother went to school together. But you know how people hear about you, and we all went to college. She went to Ferris State, too. We are Ferris State alums. And I just reached out to her one day and just said, hey, I heard you got a room going. Can I come out?
1: Wait a minute.
3: Yeah.
1: Now, hold on.
3: So I reached out.
1: You don't just call somebody. That's like me calling Boogie. Say, hey, Boogie, let me just introduce you real quick.
3: Yes.
0: Yeah. That's how you get it.
1: What turned you on to comedy? What light switch came on one day?
0: Hold on, hold on. Let's just cut through the fat right here, okay?
3: Come on.
0: It ain't like she signed up for some course or something. This woman is hilarious. She's been hilarious. She's one of them people that you have to be a comedian. She's had other jobs. She has other jobs. This is something that's just in her and of her. She is hilarious, been hilarious.
1: I've
0: been knowing her 30 plus years. She is absolutely hilarious, man.
1: Why comedy?
0: Either that or what you gonna be?
3: Yeah.
0: You know, comedians. Listen, one of the comedians I know, our biggest fears is not following through with comedy, and then for the rest of your life and all of your jobs, they like, you should have been a comedian. You are hilarious. You're like, yeah, but I work at Chrysler now, so shut up. Like, you know what I mean? She is just natural.
1: It's just natural.
0: Thanks,
1: are you working with Boogie tonight?
3: Oh, I work with them. Hey, listen, I'm part of this.
0: This is one. This is
1: We going to Punchline tonight, baby. We going to Punchline tonight. Melly and Boogie on stage.
0: Know.
1: One mic under one light is a get down. And it's Taco Tuesday, too.
0: It is. Taco Tuesday. And it's going to be 85 degrees today, Detroit. Get outside.
1: Beautiful evening, man. You want to stay out as long as you can.
0: I know, because tomorrow is 62. I looked at that.
1: It?
0: Yeah, 20 degrees. Man, come on, man.
1: Whoa. This is it.
0: This is the last little hoorah. Everybody, get your grills out. Let's meet at Belle Isle, and then we all go to the comedy show together.
1: That is amazing. This is the night right here.
0: This is it right here.
1: We've talked about this before, but I just want an update. You're doing some kind of special, or
0: it is it. See, I don't really like to talk about it because it's still in the making.
1: Okay.
0: You know what I mean? Like, you know how stuff takes years to produce, but it is
1: still going
0: coming.
1: On. Yeah. That's our update.
0: The No Chill, the No Chill comedy show. Yeah, it's coming very soon. So be on the lookout. Yes. It'll be in Pontiac.
1: You've been around the country and lived in LA and that kind of thing.
0: Mm-hmm.
1: What's the oddest city you performed in?
0: The oddest city.
1: It's a little odd.
0: Carroll, Michigan. Shout out to
1: Carroll, Michigan.
0: Shout out to
1: Never
0: Jacob.
1: Heard of it.
0: Shout out to Jacob Wilson. Yeah, it
1: Boogie,
0: was.
1: Is that real?
0: It's
1: is it a
0: real.
1: Place called Carroll,
0: brother? I had no idea. Yeah. And it's not Carroll. I thought it was Carroll too, like Carroll Burnett.
1: Right.
0: No, it's Carroll.
3: Carroll.
0: C A R O.
1: Yeah.
0: Michigan.
1: Whoa.
0: Yeah. Yep. Carroll, Michigan.
1: What was odd about it?
0: When I arrived, it was myself and a few other comedians from Detroit when we arrived. And I've never been the only black people anywhere, like in the Whoa. City. Like, he was like, I asked him, I was like, how many black people y'all got there? He was like, well, when y'all get here to be y'all, I was like, yo. Carol, Carol, Michigan. Yeah, make sure you carry yourself back where you're from. Like, yeah, don't go, don't, you know. But it was, that when I tell you, this was why it was so odd. We thought it was going to be like crazy, weird. It's the, it was the most fun we've had. We wanted to stay. We end up staying. And we was like, let's get an Airbnb. And that's when I realized Airbnb is not everywhere. We ended up staying in just like a, like a motel. Like, this is all they had. This is the best. They was like, we got a 5-star. I was like, 5-star?
1: Motel.
0: Yeah. It went
1: up, that's amazing. So but you
0: it was amazing. It was amazing. We stayed. We partied with them. We hung out all night. The city was like, and they invited us back. We've done it twice now.
1: Oh, that is cool.
0: It is amazing. So shout out to Jacob Wilson and Carroll, Michigan, man.
1: That y'all is cool. See, I learned something
0: I know,
1: today.
0: Y'all dope. See, we was terrified. I promise you. We showed up like, I don't know about this. And it's not. It's like 2.5, 2:45. Like to get there, almost 3 hours to get there. Yeah, so it's like it ain't no real turnaround. Yeah, you like, all right, let's stay tonight.
1: Woo!
0: We had a blast.
1: All right, so we go to Punchline tonight.
0: Yeah, we had Punchline tonight. And that, can I do this real quick? I just wanted to shout out to the businesses that I work with. Shout out to Detroit black owned businesses, man. Okay, like I just really want to just give y'all flowers, man. Just way to go and way to lead the way to inspire other people to want to be entrepreneurs. Shout out to The Office on Livernois, Dame and T over there. I love them. Shout out to Punchline, you know, Ty and Rip. Shout out to them. And shout out to Minnie's over there on Trumbull, man. Shout out to Kurt, Vondi, Cadillac. Shout out, just the black owned business that support me, I support them. I just want to give y'all some.
1: And we talked about this one other time, but real quick, you're at The Office on Sunday
0: nights? On Mondays.
1: Mondays.
0: Yep.
1: Mondays.
0: Yep. On Mondays.
1: Every Monday?
0: Every single Monday from 8 to 12. I'm there. Yep. And it's an open mic / DJ / poetry / ballroom. Like, we just get it in. It's literally whatever you want to do. You just show up. If you're like, I want to sing a song, I'm like, go ahead. What song you want to sing?
1: Oh,
0: I want to do some comedy coming up next to the stage. Like, you know what I mean? It's like that type of night. And then Tuesday, of course, we're going on 10 years. Comedy, open mic, all the best comedians. Shout out to everybody that's always there. This is too long to lay.
1: Tonight. Melly, the first time you went up on stage, you were up there how long?
3: Oh, man. I went up, I think, 7 minutes.
0: Yeah.
1: Long time. Ooh, that's a long time, right?
3: 7 minutes.
1: Did it feel like 7? Did it feel like 10 an hour? What did it feel like?
3: A lifetime.
1: A lifetime, yeah. Yeah. You're a real comedian.
0: Yeah, I know, right?
1: That is cool.
3: And can I get a shout out to my boss who let me leave the job to come to the job?
1: Really?
3: Shout out to my boss. I love my Miss Scott. Shouts out to my coworkers, Miss Bird and Miss Thomas and Mr. Shelton and Mr. Young and all of you guys and Fabby. Yeah, I love you guys over there.
1: What's the job?
3: Hey, I work for the Division of Nutrition for Detroit Public Schools.
1: DPS. Whoa, beautiful.
3: Yeah.
1: So here's the deal, though. You can't say any of that.
3: Yeah. Okay.
1: Yeah.
0: Yeah.
3: Okay.
0: All right.
1: You know what you already said?
0: Yeah, I know.
1: Okay. I'm kidding.
3: Oh, man. I'm kidding. I'll tell
0: you. You just violated everything.
3: You said
0: that.
1: That's good, though. How long you been there?
3: I've been there now for about 2 years.
1: Yeah. Have you been in any television movie stuff yet?
3: Yeah, you know what? Back in the day, I used to be the extras in movies back in the day and used to do stage plays back in the day.
0: Yeah.
1: This has just been a lifetime, as he was saying. It
0: kind of chooses you. Like, you know, people be like, what made you become a comedian? It's like, I didn't even know I was doing that. Like, I was just being myself, and everybody just kept laughing, and they put this title on you, and they're like, you should do that. And you're like, well, I guess I'm going to do that. You know what I mean? Imagine you just being a great culinary artist, and you just never go to school for it, you just know how to do it. Somebody eventually is going to be like, man, you should get a restaurant or just go to school for it or try to pursue it.
1: So we've had comedians in studio. I think I told you this once. I'll tell you again.
0: Yeah.
1: We've had comedians in studio who have spoken of you.
0: Yeah.
1: And they compare you to Jay-Z.
0: Oh, man.
1: Jay-Z goes in the studio and he will not write down any lyrics.
0: Yeah.
1: You take the mic on a comedic stage and there are no notes.
0: Brother, I'm going to make this very quick. I was just talking to Spanky Hayes. Shout out to Spanky Hayes. He's out in L.A. We talk all the time. He was just calling to check on me because we were talking about the big Mojo Brooks. Everybody was talking the reaction to his special, right? And He was told the same thing that I was told, that you need a set, because Spanky is hilarious. If you just hang around, he's just one of them people. Yeah. You can tell he's just funny. Spanky. Yeah, shout out to him and wilding out the whole crew, all of them. So anyway, he was like, man, when I first started doing comedy, I was just up there freestyling and funny, funny, funny. And people were like, you need a set. You need 5 minutes. You need 7 minutes. You get fit. This is what we heard from the OGs in the game that was like bringing us in. You need a set, set, set, set, set. And as you can see now with social media, it's about skits. It's about on the spot. It's about crowd work. It's nothing wrong with doing crowd. People actually would prefer the crowd work. Look at social media. Everybody wants to be a part of the show.
2: Yes.
0: You know what I mean? So by making them a part, it's like, cut these lights up. Let me go around the room. Y'all on a date? What y'all doing here? How long y'all been? Blah, blah, blah, blah, blah, blah. It's like, people would rather hear that than, you know, a setup, a punchline, a joke, a callback. Like, you know what I mean? And it's like, if you can find a way to mix the two, do that. And so that's what me and Spanky was talking about. It was like, it's changed to the point where it's like, now the freestyle is the thing to do now. Like, now if you could get up there and, you know, just go, somebody walk in the room, you, boom, quickly on it. If somebody, something happens, somebody drops something, boom. So, you know what I mean? It's like, that's the timing of it all is becoming a little quicker, a little more, not like I'm going to travel and do these same jokes everywhere I go. I come to see you at the Fox, at the Fillmore, at the Aretha, at Little Caesars, you're doing the same. That cookie cutter, it's not for everyone. It works for some people, but, and I'm telling you, it's the same thing you used to tell me. You have to get a set. And we talked about this for at least an hour the other day. Like, no, you don't. Just be funny.
1: Mm-hmm.
0: Yeah, just be funny.
1: Boy, if you heard that there's a comparison, when you see him tonight, you'll find out he's right. It's Boogie tonight at Punchline with Melly and all their friends.
0: How did they get these tickets, Mason? How did they, if they wanted to come 10 deep, how do they get these tickets?
1: Oh, yeah. Listen, if you want to come in on us, you can, because we just traded our... Listen, this is what you do. You want to see the show tonight? And get, like, the taco special. I know it's going to be, like, way, like, under $10.
0: No, for sure.
1: But listen, 248-955-3016. You cannot call. You can only text. Yeah. If you call, they will disconnect.
0: Yeah.
1: 248-955-3016. When you text... You say, I want 4 of Mason's seats. I want 5 of Mason's seats. I need 3. We're celebrating an anniversary.
0: Yeah.
1: You
0: birthdays,
1: know,
0: welcome,
1: birthdays,
0: all of that.
1: Best
0: all
1: buddies.
0: Of that.
1: And if you're an aspiring comedian, I mean, and people ain't got to know. When you walk in, you ain't got to say, hey, you know, tonight you should go see Melly and Boogie do that thing.
0: If you show up, you go up. Let's show up, you go up. Let's go, Punchline.
1: Yeah,
0: and we're gonna
1: let
0: Melly
1: J
0: gonna rock out tonight too for her anniversary. Yeah, if you show up, you go up in my show.
1: That's funny.
0: No comedian left behind.
1: And so, that is funny. So listen, text now so you can get in free, because those seats will go away real quick. Make the move right now. 248-955-3016. 248-955-3016. I'll say it one more time. 248-955-3016. Melly and Boogie tonight. Punchline is going to be crazy, as it always is. So much good food.
0: Yeah.
1: And drinks are on special, too.
0: Yeah.
1: So it's going to be
0: the $8
1: kind of
0: menu.
1: Night.
0: So, yeah.
1: All right, man. We will talk again maybe in a week, next week or something.
0: Yep, sounds good to me.
1: Come back and do it again. Boogie, Melly, thanks for coming today.
0: Thanks for having us.
1: Yep, always, always. Nothing but family, because I want to know how tonight went next week. So
0: I'll give you a playback.
1: We'll have some fun.
0: Yes,
1: we'll have some fun. Thank you, guys.
0: Peace.

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16: 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Abdul El Sayed will double down on the failure. He cares more about the West Bank than West Detroit. Here are three voices from our community on why they're voting for Mike Rogers. 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

about anything. All you have to do is come down to the store. I had a customer come in here and they had an overdraft and I got them approved. 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And remember, we're on East

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7: 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Abdul El Sayed will double down on the failure. He cares more about the West Bank than West Detroit. Here are three voices from our community on why they're voting for Mike Rogers. 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
7: 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Abdul El Sayed will double down on the failure. He cares more about the West Bank than West Detroit. Here are three voices from our community on why they're voting for Mike Rogers. 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
4: 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And somebody is going to ask you the same question she asked me. 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
3: 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Here are three voices from our community on why they're voting for Mike Rogers. 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

0: 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Stay safe, and don't you ever forget, I love you. 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

Hey, happy Taco Tuesday, man. Summer-like weather. You believe it's 86 degrees right now in the D? I got some money on the table for you. $1,000 in continuous Kiss cash. That winning keyword will drop in about 4 minutes. Meanwhile, it's Tony. Good afternoon.

0: Hey, girls, back in the day had them diaries, didn't they? Hey, fellas, we used to journal. What up? Tune up, man, till 7 o'clock on this beautiful day. I text the keyword interest. That's I-N-T-E-R-E-S-T. 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
2: 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We've got about a 15-minute delay due to an accident that's blocking two lanes. On eastbound 94 after 75, causing stop-and-go traffic from Linwood Street. 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

As a song, you get in the car, man, keep driving for miles and miles, right? Jump on I-696 westbound because it's open and looking good, feels good, too. And stop by Jamaican Pot earlier, man, got me some jerk chicken patties right there on 8 Mile and Hubble. What's up, Rose? And for Bruce, Eric,

It seems like all the entertainers in their 80s, man, are having some difficulties. The latest one is Dionne Warwick. So Dionne Warwick, she's 85 years old. She had to cancel her show. It was over at Carnegie Hall due to some severe pain she was having in her leg and her foot. So Dionne Warwick, hope you feel better, girlfriend. It's my request, y'all. Good afternoon. Tune up, man. You in the car on break? What you blowing in there? Smells good. Here's Tim's.

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Hey, so Chris Brown is still some legal issue going on. His former housekeeper says he has some unpaid money, over $9 million, that he hasn't paid, all due to that dog attack which happened. So

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Want to say rest in heaven. A Detroiter well known to Antonio Casper Yelder has passed away. Man, we did so many parties together, and he was good at it too, man. So he'll be missed, my brother. Antonio Casper Yelder has passed away. I got a keyword coming up for you. I got tickets. Vince Staples, this Crybaby tour is coming to the D.

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2: 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I used to think it didn't matter. They're all the same. My one vote is a drop in the ocean. And then they closed the clinic where my mother got her medicine. Just closed it. And I found out later that the person who made that call won the election by 63 votes. 63 votes. I know more people than that. That's when it hit me. All those years, I was sitting on the bench, letting everybody else play the game that decides my life. I'm not on the bench anymore. This year, I'm getting in. Election Day is Tuesday, November 3rd. And if you've been sitting out too, get in the game with me. 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It took me 10 years to get off that bench. Don't let it take you that long.
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Beth Griffin Mellows from D. I did a nice tribute to Anita Baker. 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

0: Kiss FM, DJ Scorpion. He'll be in at 5 o'clock. You know, I love when artists come back, take a little time off, but when they come back hard, like this one right here from Raheem Devon. It's called The Pleasure Would Be Mine. It's on Kiss.
1: Love King forever. 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

25th. And today it's going to be lots of fun, too. You want to be a Fresh the Clown member and do an audition? Like $25 to get registered to be a part of Fresh the Clowns. All ages are welcome. So Angie Starr's got an outfit, she just said. 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Hope she wins, too. It's a Ro James for you. Good afternoon. 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

0: 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Continuous Kiss Cash at the top of the hour. $1,000 plus DJ Scorpion coming in on this summer-like day. Feels good. Get outside. Get some of that vitamin D.
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2: Good afternoon. 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Northbound 75 at Clark, the left three lanes all blocked off from an accident. Club Keno is three times more fun with tripler time. 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
7: 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I know more people than that. That's when it hit me. All those years, I was sitting on the bench, letting everybody else play the game that decides my life. 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Election Day is Tuesday, November 3rd. 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
0: I know Jamaican Pot Restaurant. They're the real deal when it comes to food, jerk chicken, oxtails, curry chicken, you name it. If you're hungry, head on over and see what everybody's talking about. The Jamaican Pot, savor the flavor. 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
13: 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Abdul El Sayed will double down on the failure. He cares more about the West Bank than West Detroit. Here are 3 voices from our community on why they're voting for Mike Rogers. 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

0: 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Traffic update.
1: Good afternoon. 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Northbound on the Southfield Freeway, there's an accident at 7 Mile with slow traffic back from McNichols. Club Keno is three times more fun with tripler time. 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
23: Hello, I'm Detroit City Council Member at Large, Mary Waters, with some straight talk about this U.S. Senate election in November. Many of you have your absentee ballots, but you haven't voted, or you may vote in person. I understand. 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That's it. Your votes will count. Do that, but do vote. Remember, Mary Waters loves you no matter what. Just vote.
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It's 105.9 KISS FM, your home for the most continuous R&B. And so another Jackson documentary is coming out. All of Michael Jackson's brother is going to have a documentary. It'll be out real soon. It's also going to feature the final interview with Tito Jackson. That should be a good look right there.

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Goff become the first player in NFL history, hands down. Lions always breaking records, right? First player ever to record over 12 touchdowns, no turnovers, in his first five games of the season. Let's go, Lions.

0: I can't wait for the album to come out. Rihanna on 105.9 Kiss FM. Play that for the Spratt family. They got some of the best tastes in Yoshi Hibachi right there on Livernois Avenue of Fashion. I'm going to go grab me a lobster hibachi, man. They are so good. Plus, not to mention them good wings. That's for the Spratt family. That's your request right there for Riri. I will see y'all tomorrow afternoon at 3.
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5: 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Make sure you're registered and make your plan. 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And somebody is going to ask you the same question she asked me. 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
3: Hello, I'm Detroit City Council Member at Large, Mary Waters, with some straight talk about this U.S. Senate election in November. 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Your vote is yours alone. 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That's it. Your votes will count. Do that, but do vote. Remember, Mary Waters loves you no matter what. Just vote.
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10: 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Here are three voices from our community on why they're voting for Mike Rogers. 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
6: My name is Asia, and I'm a doctor in Flint, Michigan. 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